0: Hello and welcome to Shanghai Eye. Monday through Friday on Dragon TV, we bring you stories of sport and decode China. I'm Wang Ying.
1: Hi there, I'm He Jian, and we will look at business, high tech, urban life, arts and culture, and sports, and everything going on here in the city of Shanghai. China's gaming market has posted another double-digit rise in revenue. And at this year's China Joy, much of the industry's attention is focused on how AI is changing the way games are made, from more lifelike characters to tools that can help newcomers turn an idea into a playable project. Zhang Shixuan has more.
2: China's gaming market generated nearly 188.5 billion yuan in the first half of the year, another double-digit rise. But the number of players barely moved. China now has 684 million players, up less than 1% from a year ago. So is the industry simply squeezing more money out of the same people? Not quite. The real growth story is much cooler.
3: It's about smarter games.
4: 今年的话是我做游戏的第十年，但是去使用 AI 的话，其实也是去年才开始。
3: AI has entered the game development industry. By describing an idea in ordinary language, creators can use the system to generate code. That has lowered the entry barrier for game developers. The first batch of games built from the AI platforms have already debuted on the Chinese market.
4: 这次的话是引入这个 AI agent， 让玩家可以自由地跟它对话。但是在这背后的话，有每个角色差不多有十万次的这样的一个数据量要去做一个训练。
3: This role-playing game, for example, having just released on Thursday, was built with the AI agents developed by the Chinese tech giant Tencent.The rapid advancement of generative AI has made players' interactions with game characters feel more natural and fluid.
5: 想法在很早的阶段就能被验证，试错的代价就大大的降低。但是呢，门槛虽然降低了，但是我们也不能说它就消失了，它只是从能不能做出来，变成了想法好不好。创意和判断力在未来会变得更加稀缺，所以 AI 是让开发者的精力被重新分配到真正有价值的地方。
2: AI is helping developers create and update games faster, while also bringing down production costs. At the same time, Chinese titles are reaching far beyond the domestic market. Self-developed games generated more than $12 billion overseas in the first half of the year, up more than 30% year-on-year.
3: Games are also becoming a testing ground for general-purpose AI tools. Their complexity allows developers to see whether an agent that performs well in game development can handle other demanding tasks.
6: 游戏我们会认为是一个比较在互联网的应用里面来讲是一个综合度很高，然后复杂度比较高的一个工业级的一个应用。如果在一个比较复杂的工业环境都能做得好的话，我觉得大家也在日常工作中和比如说通用工作中，它也能表现得更好。
3: Getting more game developers onto the platform is also beneficial for the AI developer to expand its applications. So the company is for the first time hosting a game development competition for college students this year.
6: 我们很多同学的团队，他其实都不是来自于传统的，比如说计算机啊，或者说美术的同学在做这个游戏。他们很多，比如说今天团队里面有我最印象深刻的，比如说做土木的。有做园林设计的，他们可能有自己专业的一些想法。
7: 我们一开始有思路，但是不知道怎么实行。后面知道这个 work body 的时候，就开始运用它，然后现在差不多半个月就实落地下来了。但是我觉得如果不用的话，我估计如果要进行这样比较知识面、世界观比较大的游戏，估计要3个月打底。
3: From more responsive characters to tools.

0: tools that help newcomers build their first game. AI is becoming a power-up for both player experience and development process. It is changing who can create a game and how quickly an idea can become something people can play.
1: A unique photography exchange program is bringing together 20 young students from Fudan University and the University of California, Irvine this summer. Their mission is to use a camera to capture each other's real lives while learning more about each other.
2: Between August 11th and 14th, the participants of the Seeing Each Other Photography Exchange Program explored Shanghai at ground level. Co-organized by Fudan University and the University of California, Irvine, the program encouraged 20 students to point their lenses at the people who keep the city running.
3: I renewed my understanding of Shanghai because before I just see the modern things. We have a really deep talk with the foreign students. We know lots of things about American, and lots of them are from Turkish and Mexico.
4: At the very end of our wet market visit, we got to meet the kindest security guard who really brought the community together and the market itself, and I really appreciated being able to take photos of him. That was my favorite work.
2: For the American students, many of whom are visiting China for the first time, this project offers a chance to move beyond tourist cliches and gain a deeper, more personal understanding of Chinese culture from the ground up.
4: I got a deep sense that Chinese culture and Chinese society was very international. And there are elements of unity, but often it's multicultural. So people that are immigrants from different parts of China coming together from different provinces. In the United States, we don't usually think about, we just think of China as this one, there's Chinese people. And I got to experience Shanghai bringing in all of the multi districts together and showcasing the variety of China.
2: These students have been tasked to use a camera to bridge the cultures, combining professional training, on-site fieldwork, and joint exhibitions.
5: 两国民间的，特别是青年 Z 世代之间的交流，特别的可贵。尤其摄影，它是一个重要的载体、媒介和桥梁。我们说照片啊，它是世界语。我们是希望他们能够不只是从社交媒体、从滤镜中了解中国、了解上海。我们希望他们能够通过与人的接触，看到真实鲜活的普通人的生活，来了解真实的毛细血管的上海的很基层的层面。
6: We wanted to be able to foster friendship and understanding across each other's countries. So that's the title, Seeing Each Other. Our young people are literally our future. I love the fact that they are connecting with each other and they're sharing their dreams, they're sharing their families, they're sharing their values. So it's really wonderful. They really are the ones who are going to shape our collective future.
2: And the connection is a two-way street. In just a few weeks, the Fudan students will travel to Southern California to continue the dialogue hosted by their UCI partners.
7: Shanghai's annual Yangtze River Delta City drama season returns this year with a major upgrade, expanding to a four-month-long theatrical event. Featuring 12 productions covering original musicals, dramas from other countries, classic IP adaptations, and experimental solo plays, the season integrates Chinese culture and international artistic resources. Zhang Yue tells us more about how the drama season showcases the diversity and vitality of China's contemporary performing arts industry.
8: What do you get when you blend Chinese historical epics, award-winning film adaptations, ethnic folk music, and a top French Broadway star all on one city stage? Welcome to Shanghai's new and improved Yangtze River Delta City drama season. The season begins with the highly anticipated Shanghai premiere of the musical Black Flag Order. Rooted in regional history and the ethnic culture of Guangxi, it marks the first musical adaptation of the story of the late Qing Dynasty General Liu Yongfu and his Black Flag Army.
9: 角色的塑造，还有我们后面做影像的遥远的呼应的部分，通通是很典型的广西的风土特质。不是只为了在剧场说历史，还是要强调他内心里面真正寻不到的遗憾跟依归，所以我们在演绎这样的人格特质的时候，既呼应了历史，但是会在历史背后找他的精神脉络。
10: 在音乐语言上，一定要有现代风格，但是要有民族风格，用音乐来

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1: After 5 years, the festival has expanded to feature a 4-month-long theatrical season. The 2026 lineup features 12 diverse productions, spanning original musicals, contemporary dramas, solo plays, and classic IP stage remakes. Another major Shanghai premiere, the play Shoplifters, reinterprets the classic film with integrated Eastern and Western stage aesthetics.
2: 东西结合和跨界的这样的一个风格，然后在大舞台上为大家呈现这样的一部非常丰富的既温情又具有舞台生命力和想象力的这样的一部大剧场的作品。
1: The season also includes a unique creation based on the novel The Longest Day in Chang'an by renowned author Ma Boyong. It's staged in both drama and musical forms, featuring an international cast and creative team.
3: 会有很多国风音乐的元素在里面，当然也融合了世界音乐，当然我们还有那个狼班，我们法国的顶级音乐剧明星，在我们中间演一个大反派。
1: Since its launch in 2021, 34 productions and 64 shows have been staged at the annual Yangtze River Delta CityDrama season. Total attendance has reached 50,000. In the first half of 2026, 324,300 live shows have been staged across China, with box office revenue rising 9.4% year on year, attracting nearly 99 million spectators nationwide.
4: Now to today's Shanghai AGZ section. 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